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Now you can hear Randall's Rant with Cornicky in the morning, and again at 12:40 and 5:40 with Cubby. 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

0: 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Music, news, traffic, or just appetizers, right? The main course? Cornicky's world-class off-the-wall, occasionally coherent banter.
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0: 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Whether he's mocking his own mispronunciations or debating the existential importance of ketchup chips, some of them do look like the baby Jesus. 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

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Now you can hear Randall's Rant with Cornicky in the morning, and again at 12:40 and 5:40 with Cubby. 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

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And the second one, that's easy. 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

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Now you don't need

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Now you don't need

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Randall Moore has a new home in Ottawa. Now you can hear Randall's Rant with Cornicky in the morning, and again at 12:40 and 5:40 with Cubby. 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

Randall Moore has a new home in Ottawa. Now you can hear Randall's Rant with Cornicky in the morning and again at 1240 and 540 with Cubby. 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

morning. How you doing, everybody? That was some nice temperature to sleep in last night, like 13 degrees or something out there right now. I don't know. Are you in a long-term relationship? Do you got a significant other? Do the two of you have completely different temperature gauges when it comes to a comfortable sleep at night? It doesn't matter what time of the year it is. I like it colder. Kim likes it warmer. And even the fan that I had going last night just trying to keep myself down was enough to keep the cat off the bed. He can't stand it. Anyway, so there's the two of them shunning me last night. But, yeah, it doesn't matter. Winter or summer, we cannot agree on the air conditioning. We cannot agree on the heat. Even when the window's open, it's like, do you really need the fan on? Yeah. Yeah, hopefully you get up. Give them a little peck on the cheek and remember, there's a reason you got together is because you love them. Even though you can't agree on what the temperature should be when you go to sleep at night. Rebel Rock Concert Series show in the form of ERA coming September 22nd to the Bronson Center. Sure, you can buy them, but always nice to win them. An opportunity to get you in there in September. It'll be fall. Post Labor Day. We still got a summer to get to. Officially get into a summer. It's going to feel like it out there today. Be ready for it, man. Jumping into the car and getting things going for another work day. It's Rebel Rock 101.7. Let's get this thing done.

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2: Here we go, getting ready to scratch another one off the calendar out there. And we got a sweet day for us today, filled with sunshine, much like yesterday. And, well, just a couple degrees warmer. Looking at 30 degrees, might feel like 32 on your special parts with the humidity out there. And then some showers, maybe even a thunderstorm rolling in overnight. Tomorrow, expect showers throughout the day on our Wednesday. Temperatures around 22 degrees, but staying humid for us. And then Thursday and Friday, temperatures up around 31 degrees, but we may, in fact, have some more showers then before we get to a weekend. You gotta earn it, don't you know? Currently sitting at 13.

Rebel Rocker 1017. It's Cornicky with you. Oh, look at that. Everyone working. Everything's working. Nice. That's the way I like it. I don't know what you were watching on TV. I was bouncing around last night watching the Jays game. They ended up losing to the Phillies 5-2. Every time Vlad comes up to bat, it's like almost unanimously people are like, earn your 50 mil. Talk about a slump. A big guy like that having a slump right now. Swinging and missing, swinging and missing, swinging and missing. And so, yeah, Jays fans weren't all that fun, you know, happy yesterday with that again. And New York Knicks fans, not all that happy in New York City. There was a lot that were upset that the president decided that he was going to attend the game yesterday. Yeah, I mean, he's been a Knicks fan for forever. But along with that came additional security, and suddenly people had to go to the game 2 hours earlier if they wanted to make sure that they were going to be able to get through security. All the fan zones in and around the arena, they were all shut down.

0: Here's what's happening, Ottawa. 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Also worth checking out, the Canadian and Turkish Women Association of Ottawa presents the Canadian premiere of And the Rest Will Follow on Saturday, June 6th at the Mayfair Theatre. 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

0: Burns thing. Isn't that the greatest, one of the greatest shows of all time? It's funny, the last couple of years, certainly with The Simpsons, I just moved on or whatever, but every so often I'll still jump in and watch it. It's still got just enough of that edge, just enough. I mean, not South Park kind of edge, but there's often some very recognizable digs in there, even the modern stuff. Anyways, that's what it's all about, man. If you can't put a smile on your face with the crazy that's going on in the world, you have failed.
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0: 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Rebel Rock Traffic Update.
1: Good morning. We're dealing with some volume on the Queensway westbound through Metcalf. It looks like it's because of road work. The Queensway eastbound is in good shape. Highway 416 looks good northbound or southbound. And I'm not seeing anything that would slow you down over our bridges. 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And that's the latest traffic. I'm Antonia Altabonte.
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2: Louise Arbour, now Her Excellency, the Right Honourable Louise Arbour, was sworn in Monday as Canada's 31st Governor General during a ceremony in Ottawa. Arbour called for the peaceful management of differences and warned against growing polarization in society. In her first speech as the King's representative, the former Supreme Court Justice also highlighted the importance of strong democratic institutions, free expression, and caution in the rapid rise of artificial intelligence. Prime Minister Mark Carney and other officials attended the installation, which included traditional ceremonies, cultural performances, and tributes to the outgoing Governor General Mary Simon. A 65-year-old Ottawa man was killed in a vehicle crash over the weekend in Nova Scotia, and a 64-year-old woman who was a passenger in the same vehicle was severely injured and air medevaced to a trauma center. Police say that Saturday afternoon around 3:30, a Dodge Ram pickup truck traveling on Highway 103 near Clearland drove into a construction zone where vehicles were stopped by a temporary alternating traffic light. The truck crashed into a RAV4, then a Jeep Cherokee, before coming to a rest. The driver was pronounced deceased on the scene. Police have not released the current condition of the passenger. Tiff Macklin, Bank of Canada governor, is set to make an announcement on our benchmark interest rate on Wednesday. And most economists believe the central bank will hold its prime lending rate at 2.25%. Macklin said monetary policy may need to be nimble during his last announcement in April, adding that the bank needs to measure the effects of the ongoing war in Iran, along with considering the possible outcomes of the CUSMA negotiations. Most analysts said the estimated percentage of an interest rate hold on Wednesday is at 95%, as Canada slips into a technical recession with inflation rising, but the job market seeing a slight rebound with unemployment numbers falling in May. In sports, the World Cup kickoff is around 24 hours away, with Canada playing its first ever World Cup game on home soil with a Thursday afternoon match against Bosnia-Herzegovina at 3 p.m. From the Skywards News Center, I'm Captain Frank.
3: Yeah, we'll have to talk a little bit of about FIFA World Cup action that's starting this week. And pretty exciting for some people out there. And I think a lot of people are just going to get sucked up and just pulled right into it. But what the hell, man? First time Canada playing in a World Cup here on home soil. So here, getting ready for that action, man. Hurricanes and Golden Knights getting ready for some more action tonight in Vegas. Anyways, that one's on at 8 o'clock. You might be able to watch some of it before you fall asleep. The Jays ended up dropping 5-2 to the Phillies yesterday. They'll try again today, doing everything they can to just get the 500 ball this year. And Brockton in town as the Titans start a three-game series here in town. It'll be a beautiful one to go to the stadium to watch some baseball. Also, if you've got $4 in your pocket, you'll be able to buy 2 hot dogs. Yes, it's hot dog day today. Cheap food in the ballpark. Nice. 13 degrees now. 30 is what we're going to deal with later on. Add a couple more degrees in for the humidity out there today. Not quite bat wingy yet, but it's getting warm. And we're going to have some showers rolling in overnight. Might even have a thunderstorm thrown in for fun as well. Those showers will continue into tomorrow. And they may continue into Thursday and Friday. Geez, you'd think it was the weekend with all this rain. Anyhow, the sunshine out there today could be a little gray and wet for the rest of the week after this.

0: there's nothing like a fresh cup of Cornicky wearing his freshly pleated Arabica pants.
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0: Now, it'll be cool to see Josh with Queens, you know, opening up for the Foos. It's nice what you can get through in life with just this one name and you know what you're talking about. And friends with Dave, so who knows? Maybe Josh will be on stage with the Foos at one point, but that's going to be a good show. August 4th. Yes, and we're starting to feel getting at least some August-type temperatures. You hope by the time we get to July and August, it's going to be making good, but few of you already this morning wanting the rain to go away for a good extended period of time. It's drying out awfully quick, though. I don't know if we don't want the rain. The ground needs it, I can tell you that much. And the Golden Oiseau being divvied out this morning in two parts, for there was two of you thinking of us at midnight last night. Will LaPointe securing the front end of the bird this morning. He's got all lips and beak. I got to cut it some way. Anyways, he says it's been a while. He'll take part of the bird. And the other half of the bird going to one half of the Brother Stockford. He's only one half of the Brother Stockford. He only needs half a bird. He's got the butt end. And he says he likes the butt. That's what I hear. He's back up to speed after spending some days down in Calabogie in the camper enjoying some music, man. Anyways, back at it. Steve Harding tapping in this morning. Well, just a happy morning to you. Good, I'll take that. And the rock and roll, there's one of those people going, hoping the forecast changes. We don't need any more rain right now after the weekend. Yeah, we think that, but the I just wish it would get the sun on the weekend. It could rain like Monday, Tuesday, Wednesday if it wants. That's fine. It all seems to be happening when we got a little time off to ourselves. Chris Gagneau off. He dug the Simpsons a little while ago. He said, luckily there was no one around to hear him laugh. It's one of the greatest shows it's ever been. And to think it all started with Life in Hell. It was that little cartoon that I first saw in Now Magazine when that used to be it. Remember Now Magazine when it was around? All the hip kids read that one. Brian, the retired trucker out there, he enjoyed the zap we had a little earlier this morning. He says, with toast and coffee, that's a way to start. That's what we aim for, man. A little smile on your face. Paul Sinkwichother, he says, I don't know what changed, but I can get your show right from home again. For the longest time, I had to wait till I got close to Carlton Place. Well, look at us reaching our tentacles out to you. Good. I'm glad you can hear us out that way, Paul. Every so often, I get a little bit of a skip down in Calabogie as well. Periodically. Eric Larson on board. Morning, brother. Didn't see your smiling face this weekend. Anyways, there's a good morning to him. Dwyer Hill makes it through another one. So says Steph Russell. We wouldn't have any idea. Oh, poor Dwyer Hill. Wiener. Blaine Frost out there says another day in paradise. Have a great one. Indeed, Chantel Mito out there, and she says, if I wouldn't mind saying a big happy birthday to my partner in crime, my best friend in the world, my man Wayner, that would be great. And Wayner, yes, my friend, happy birthday to you. And thank you for all the birthday goodies you ended up dropping off for me. There's a big bag of stuff that I'm still going through. So anyways, dude, it's your day. Have a good one, man. Hopefully it'll be blowing on a candle at some point later on today. Blowing on something at least. John Demers, I got Polly out there, Pac-Man, and a few more. Yeah, boy, lots up this morning. 730-1144. What do you got to pass on to me? I'll take it. I'll pass on to somebody a little later on. Passes to get us into our Rebel Rock Concert Series show September 22nd with Era. Stick around.
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2: Good morning. We're dealing with some volume on the Queensway westbound through Metcalf. It looks like it's because of road work. The Queensway eastbound is in good shape. Highway 416 looks good northbound or southbound. And I'm not seeing anything that would slow you down over our bridges. 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And that's the latest traffic. I'm Antonia Altabonte.
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0: And into another we go together, man. It's Rebel Rock 101.7. Another beautiful day out there today. I had all intentions of going for a little motorcycle ride yesterday. I ended up rolling the bike out of the garage. I really haven't got any miles on it yet. There's just been a lot of other stuff going on. So there it is, looking all pretty, ready to go for a ride yesterday. Didn't do it and thought, well, I have tomorrow, which is today. And I love when I get an opportunity out there to just stop by the cruise nights. And Wendy's over at Lincoln Fields. That's going to be going on tonight. And Rockland, you're doing yours out there as well. Brockville, I doubt I'll be making it down there for you. But, yeah, just nice to stop in for a little while, take a look at all the nice shiny chrome and paint. But one thing I ended up missing, and that was the last big motorcycle ride day that they had out in Smith Falls. And I got to go to the next one. There was like 5,400 motorcyclists. And in some cases, people on the back end ended up showing up for the day. And hanging out, and I was like, that's damn impressive, man. Anyways, the town was just lined up and down with bikes. Looked like any good motorcycle rodeo is out there. But yeah, what was missing was the sign that said Weir's Beach, you know? But anyways, I looked up and I went, I had no idea it had gotten that big out there. But the next one, and this will be good because Canada Day is falling on a Wednesday this year. That kind of sucks. So yeah, you'll be celebrating Canada Day in the middle of the week. But that's when the next big ride out in Smith Falls is going to happen. And imagine if the weather's good, that they might, you know, blow past that 5,000 motorcyclists on the street. hey, listen, that brings a lot of cash into town for the brief amount of time that they were there, and I can guarantee every Tim Hortons employee that day was wishing they were somewhere else.
1: It's cone season at McDonald's, which means vanilla cones are $1 each plus tax in the McDonald's app all summer long. Soft, creamy, and crunchy for just $1 each plus tax exclusively in the McDonald's app. App download and registration required at participating McDonald's in Canada.
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10: On the Queensway eastbound, I'm just starting to see the usual volume from Highway 416 to Green Bank. Westbound is all clear. Highway 174 is doing well. We're also clear with Highway 416, and I'm not seeing any major issues on city streets. Live your best life around the campfire. 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And that's the latest traffic. I'm Antonia Altabate.
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11: A 65-year-old Ottawa man was killed in a vehicle crash over the weekend in Nova Scotia, and a 64-year-old woman who was a passenger in the same vehicle was severely injured and air medevaced to a trauma center. Police say that Saturday afternoon around 3:30, a Dodge Ram pickup truck traveling on Highway 103 near Clearland drove into a construction zone where vehicles were stopped by a temporary alternating traffic light. The truck crashed into a RAV4, then a Jeep Cherokee before coming to a rest. The driver was pronounced deceased on the scene. Police have not released the current condition of the passenger. Louise Arbour, now Her Excellency, the Right Honorable Louise Arbour, was sworn in Monday as Canada's 31st Governor General during a ceremony in Ottawa. Arbour called for the peaceful management of differences and warned against growing polarization in society. In her first speech as the King's representative, the former Supreme Court Justice also highlighted the importance of strong democratic institutions, free expression, and caution in the rapid rise of artificial intelligence. Prime Minister Mark Carney and other officials attended the installation, which included traditional ceremonies, cultural performances, and tributes to the outgoing Governor General Mary Simon. Tiff Macklin, Bank of Canada governor, is set to make an announcement on our benchmark interest rate on Wednesday, and most economists believe the central bank will hold its prime lending rate at 2.25%. Macklin said monetary policy may need to be nimble during his last announcement in April, adding that the bank needs to measure the effects of the ongoing war in Iran, along with considering the possible outcomes of the CUSMA negotiations. Most analysts said the estimated percentage of an interest rate hold on Wednesday is at 95%, as Canada slips into a technical recession with inflation rising, but the job market seeing a slight rebound with unemployment numbers falling in May. In sports, the World Cup kickoff is around 24 hours away, with Canada playing its first ever World Cup game on home soil with a Thursday afternoon match against Bosnia-Herzegovina at 3 p.m. From the Skywards News Center, I'm Captain Frank.
0: Well, I'm sure the New York Knicks and their fans are hoping that there's no more distractions when they play next. They've won 12 games in their 2026 playoffs. Opening round 4-2. Semifinals of 4-0 sweep. Eastern Finals 4-0 sweep. They were up two games over the Spurs. The Prez was there last night. There was a bunch of booing and a bunch of people that couldn't be there to celebrate. And they ended up losing yesterday. So, hey, I don't know. 115-111. Series now at 2-1 for the Knicks. They'll be playing tomorrow night at 8:30 p.m. Hopefully without all the distractions that went with that yesterday. Jays couldn't get it done. 5-2 loss to the Phillies. They'll be trying again tonight at 7 o'clock. And the Titans are going to be playing today and taking on Brockton for next three dates in a row. Tonight is all right because you can go get $2 dogs down at the stadium, man. That's Tuesdays. 13 is where we are. 30 is where we're going. You might want to add an extra degree or two just for the humidity out there. That'll bring some showers, possibly a thunderstorm overnight tonight. And then we may be looking at some showers and thunder and going on tomorrow and some lingering showers possibly all the way to Friday, maybe Saturday before it starts clearing up a little bit. So, yeah, take the good when you can get it. Today is all

0: 730-1144. An easy question for you. Will you be watching any of the World Cup? And other than Canada, I'm assuming you're going to be supporting Canada. What team are you going to be rooting for? Okay. Hey, let me know. I'm going to know so much about World Cup and football by the time this is all done, 5 or 6 weeks from now. Like this song by the White Stripes, frequently played over stadium PA systems to get the crowds going. And adapted into many club anthems right there. Great little riff once there's a goal and some victories. Music. We'll be hearing a lot of it. There's usually one or two songs on each World Cup that ends up becoming very popular immediately thereafter. We'll see how it goes this time around. But will you be watching? Will you be going? If you're one of the lucky ones. And you can't complain about the price of tickets and that kind of stuff. There was people paying $1 million for tickets to sit courtside yesterday for the Knicks game. That's a lot of cash. And, you know, again, here in Mexico and down in the States, and it's been growing in the States for the last 20 years or so. But, you know, stateside, they firmly believe that the NFL is you know, king. Because they brag each year where, you know, just in the States, they get 125 million viewers. But then maybe another 100 million around the world. A 250 million people watch the Super Bowl. And that's nothing compared to those around the planet that enjoy soccer. And World Cup, FIFA World Cup action. Get a load of this. Going back 4 years when, you know, we've had some good numbers. The tournament in Qatar. 5.4 billion with a B ended up taken in games across all platforms. The tournament averages hundreds of millions of viewers per game. The 2022 final between Argentina and France had 1.5 billion people watching it. So, I mean, that is some massive global reach. And why so many, you know, advertisers are getting on board. Streaming platforms and everything else. I mean, this is going to be, this one may be consumed as one of the biggest of all times. World Cup average viewing in the States, about 25 million people. So, 6-7 times that much for Super Bowl action. But dwarfed compared to what the rest of the world is interested in. And all eyes will be nicely focused, well, part of it at least, on Toronto and Vancouver. And believe me, they've put a lot of money in to make sure that they're looking pretty good. Everybody hopes at the tail end of this that there'll be a little cash left behind.
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4: On the Queensway eastbound, expect delays from Moody to about Green Bank, and I'm starting to see some volume through Parkdale. Other than that, we're clear on the Queensway westbound. Highway 416 looks good. I'm just seeing ongoing construction-related delays on Riverside Drive through Bank Street. Other than that, it's a clear drive so far. Air North is now flying direct from Toronto to Whitehorse or Yellowknife. Catch the midnight sun or marvel at the northern lights. No matter when you go, this bucket list trip is a true northern wonder. FlyAirNorth.com. And that's the latest traffic. I'm Antonia Altabonte.
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0: 1017, and yeah, just kind of doing an impromptu poll this morning with those that are listening. You know, soccer's the biggest thing in the world, man. That's the biggest draw in the world. And there's going to be a whole bunch of new people that are going to be maybe checking out the FIFA World Cup for the very first time since, hey, it's being hosted in, you know, Vancouver and Toronto. They're very excited about it. Are you? Greg Bright out there. Yeah, he'll be cheering on Canada. He says, yeah, England's his second choice. Sometimes it'll go back to where it is your family initially came from. Cole's out there says, funny how Toronto has some of the more undesirable games to watch. And, was it Canada versus Bosnia and Herzegovina? That's happening this Friday. Then June 17th, Ghana and Panama. Saturday, June 20th, Germany and Cote d'Ivoire. And Panama and Croatia, June 23rd. And we'll see how it goes. And, you know, I think Vancouver's got one more game than Toronto does. But again, not being a huge fan, I don't know. Is the Ghana team not worth watching? I don't know. Paul Sinkovich out there says, nope, no interest in the World Cup. Hoping good fortune for Team Canada, but that's where it ends for me. Pac-Man out there. I could not care less about soccer or specifically the World Cup. Never have, never will, and I hate that I can't leave the house without having it shoved in my face. Well, you'll be doing that. That'll be shoved in your face for at least another 5 or 6 weeks. And Eric Larson out there, he's a fan. Canada, England, and Spain. That's what he'll be locked into. I love how the different communities just gather around at their local bars and stuff. And that's one thing I did witness in Toronto a few times when it was going on. Plenty of parties to be found. Early morning drinking and loud, boisterous crowds. Although this time around, they're probably not going to be at like 4 o'clock in the morning and stuff. They'll be a little bit more reasonable. Well, I got a few more of you tapping in. Yeah, you're going to be watching? Do you care? And other than Canada, who are you going to be rooting for? Dan from McCartney's. I think I got a little something-something for you, buddy. I'm going to send you a text in the next couple moments. I think I may finally have made one of your wishes come true.
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12: On the Queensway eastbound, expect delays from Moody to about Parkdale. The Queensway westbound light volume is starting to build through Woodruff, and I'm not seeing any issues with Highway 416. Highway 174 westbound, just that usual slowdown starting to build through Jean d'Arc Boulevard. 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
13: Tiff Macklin, Bank of Canada governor, is set to make an announcement on our benchmark interest rate on Wednesday. And most economists believe the central bank will hold its prime lending rate at 2.25%. Macklin said monetary policy may need to be nimble during his last announcement in April, adding that the bank needs to measure the effects of the ongoing war in Iran, along with considering the possible outcomes of the CUSMA negotiations. Most analysts said the estimated percentage of an interest rate hold on Wednesday is at 95%, as Canada slips into a technical recession with inflation rising, but the job market seeing a slight rebound with unemployment numbers falling in May. A 65-year-old Ottawa man was killed in a vehicle crash over the weekend in Nova Scotia, and a 64-year-old woman who was a passenger in the same vehicle was severely injured and air medevaced to a trauma center. Police say that Saturday afternoon around 3:30, a Dodge Ram pickup truck traveling on Highway 103 near Clearland drove into a construction zone where vehicles were stopped by a temporary alternating traffic light. The truck crashed into a RAV4, then a Jeep Cherokee before coming to a rest. The driver was pronounced deceased on the scene. Police have not released the current condition of the passenger. Louise Arbour, now Her Excellency, the Right Honorable Louise Arbour, was sworn in Monday as Canada's 31st Governor General during a ceremony in Ottawa. Arbour called for the peaceful management of differences and warned against growing polarization in society. In her first speech as the King's representative, the former Supreme Court Justice also highlighted the importance of strong democratic institutions, free expression, and caution in the rapid rise of artificial intelligence. Prime Minister Mark Carney and other officials attended the installation, which included traditional ceremonies, cultural performances, and tributes to the outgoing Governor General Mary Simon. In sports, the World Cup kickoff is around 24 hours away, with Canada playing its first ever World Cup game on home soil with a Thursday afternoon match against Bosnia-Herzegovina at 3 p.m. From the Skywards News Center, I'm Captain Frank.
0: Well, the Jays couldn't get it done yesterday. Dropped 5-2 to the Phillies. Just so, they're like 3 games away from being 500 on the season. Just can't do it. They'll be trying again tonight at 7 o'clock. Titans back in town tonight. They got 3 games against the Brockton Sox tonight. $2 hot dog night down at the stadium as well. So if you want to go sit in the sun, enjoy some baseball, and they've been doing fairly well, man. You can enjoy some nice cheap food as well. Hurricanes and Golden Knights. Don't know if you know about that. A little thing called the Stanley Cup back at it tonight. And, of course, the Hurricane trying to tie that series up 2-2. A lot of booing going on yesterday, but most of it was at the beginning when they sang the anthem. If you're a fan of the New York Knicks, they lost yesterday. They haven't been losing many games in the playoffs. 115, 111 to the Spurs, so they'll be back at it again tomorrow night. with hopefully not nearly as much distraction in the stands. 12 degrees, that's where we're hanging right now, but it's going to start leaping, and soon we will be up to 30 degrees and sunshine filling the day, man. It's going to be a sweet one. Some rain coming in overnight, might have a thunderstorm in there. That will linger throughout the day tomorrow, and a chance of showers Thursday and Friday. Temperatures tomorrow, a little bit of a bounce down to 22, but then back up to 30 degrees to end the week. It may just be a little soggy.

0: Look at that. We're just a little more than a week away from our Rebel Rock Spring Online Auction next Tuesday at 8 a.m. You're going to be able to start checking out the hundreds of items that we're going to have up there, up for grabs, all from local businesses, goods and services, some of which you definitely need, some of which you're like, whoa, that's too good of a deal. But we, you know, for years now that we've been doing this, a little bit of everything, and each one of them's a little bit different. Here we are into the summertime. And again, I have no idea what's going to be on there. I'm simply going by things that have been there in the past where we've, you know, had barbecues. And we've had, you know, lawn maintenance that's up for grabs and window cleaning that's up for grabs. A lot of times, hey, buy town fence on there. Which I've been beaten on every single auction. Somebody always takes me out at the knees. I should just say that I'm not going for it, and then they won't try to take me out. But some great opportunities. I mean, we've had shingles on there. Pool cleaning that has been on there. I don't think we've had driveway sealing. I don't think as of yet, but certainly lawn care and the rest of it, that's a big thing for a lot of people. Myself, I'm a little OCD when it comes to the lawn. I actually love taking care of it. I love having bragging rights. I love when neighbors go, dude, how do you get your lawn to look like that? I spend way too much time screwing around with it. That's the problem. Now, the backyard wouldn't win any awards, but yeah, like keeping the front looking good. And as I was mentioning the other day, my dad's old Toro lawnmower, which is still working amazing. And you look at it, you think it was 2 or 3 years. It's so bloody heavy. It's like 95 pounds. And it's self-propelled, and that the gears aren't working. I've replaced them in the past, but I'm like, I think I want a lighter mower. However, I want one to do the job of that Toro, because, boy, they're good machines. Anyways, it's hard, and I was trying to decide, you know, between getting a Ryobi that they have on sale right now, you know, cordless. No, I'm not convinced. Okay, great, it might do my lawn, but is it going to do my lawn good? And then there is a gas Cub Cadet. I wouldn't say equivalent to the one I have, but certainly what I would need in a little later. And I almost pulled a pin on it yesterday, and boom, it occurred to me. Don't. That's an item that's, you know, again, you're going to spend some money on it. Those are the type of things that have shown up in our auction before. So as I'm sitting there going, well, I'm going to pull the pin with a story yesterday. Why don't I just wait a week for our auction? Because I know M.R. Blay in the past has often put up stuff for, you know, lawn and gardening care, whether it's trimmers or chainsaws or Ego Electric lawnmowers. I remember them being on there over the last couple years. And so an opportunity to save that much more money. Good. So I almost pulled the pin yesterday. I'm going to do the lawn for another week or so with the Toro. And we'll see. I'm waiting to find out what's going to be on there. Hoping, fingers crossed, I might have a shot at a lawnmower or two. Because I tell you, when you go into Home Depot and you tell them this is what I'm willing to pay for something, they don't go for it nearly like we do on our auction.
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2: On the Queensway eastbound, expect delays from Moody to about Parkdale. The Queensway westbound light volume is starting to build through Woodruff, and I'm not seeing any issues with Highway 416. Highway 174 westbound, just that usual slowdown starting to build through Jean d'Arc Boulevard. Absolute Comedy is Ottawa's best comedy club, featuring hilarious and professional live stand-up comedy 7 days a week, 412 Preston Street. 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And that's the latest traffic. I'm Antonia Altabonte.
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0: Yeah, well, as the days keep going by and the years keep going by, you have another birthday anyway, getting those years back. But I'll give him a day early, man, turning 57 tomorrow. Dan from McCartney's out there. He's been a long time listener around the radio station. And for years, it's been a long time since we had T-shirts and stuff. And periodically, I show up at an event or something, and Todd has found some somewhere. But there isn't tons around. And Dan has wanted a shirt. Because he goes and he does his darts every week. And he just wants to show off and represent and let everybody know who he listens to. Anyways, he let me know it was his birthday. And he's always like, hey, the shirt's around. As it turns out, Todd went to the extra effort to do some digging yesterday. Just happened to find the XL shirt that you've been looking for forever. So please don't come at me and go, I don't have any. There was just the one, and I know there's like one or two odd sizes that are floating around. But to actually get it on his back and next time showing loud and proud when he goes out to do the darts. So Dan from McCartney, happy birthday to you tomorrow, 57 years of age. You're creeping up on me slowly. Finally, after all these years, we're going to take care of you.
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0: traffic update.
1: On the Queensway eastbound, expect delays from about Highway 416 to Bronson. Queensway westbound slows to Nicholas, then Maitland and Woodruff. Other than that, we're doing well on city streets. Highway 174, just the usual slow patch through Jean d'Arc Boulevard. And we're looking good on our bridges in both directions. This summer, get outside and commute the fun way. 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And that's the latest traffic. I'm in Tonya Altabonte.
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2: Louise Arbour, now Her Excellency, the Right Honourable Louise Arbour, was sworn in Monday as Canada's 31st Governor General during a ceremony in Ottawa. Arbour called for the peaceful management of differences and warned against growing polarization in society. In her first speech as the King's representative, the former Supreme Court Justice also highlighted the importance of strong democratic institutions, free expression, and caution in the rapid rise of artificial intelligence. Prime Minister Mark Carney and other officials attended the installation, which included traditional ceremonies, cultural performances, and tributes to the outgoing Governor General, Mary Simon. A 65-year-old Ottawa man was killed in a vehicle crash over the weekend in Nova Scotia, and a 64-year-old woman who was a passenger in the same vehicle was severely injured and air medevaced to a trauma center. Police say that Saturday afternoon around 3:30, a Dodge Ram pickup truck traveling on Highway 103 near Clearland drove into a construction zone where vehicles were stopped by a temporary alternating traffic light. The truck crashed into a RAV4, then a Jeep Cherokee, before coming to a rest. The driver was pronounced deceased on the scene. Police have not released the current condition of the passenger. Tiff Macklin, Bank of Canada governor, is set to make an announcement on our benchmark interest rate on Wednesday. And most economists believe the central bank will hold its prime lending rate at 2.25%. Macklin said monetary policy may need to be nimble during his last announcement in April, adding that the bank needs to measure the effects of the ongoing war in Iran, along with considering the possible outcomes of the CUSMA negotiations. Most analysts said the estimated percentage of an interest rate hold on Wednesday is at 95%, as Canada slips into a technical recession with inflation rising, but the job market seeing a slight rebound with unemployment numbers falling in May. In sports, the World Cup kickoff is around 24 hours away, with Canada playing its first ever World Cup game on home soil with a Thursday afternoon match against Bosnia-Herzegovina at 3 p.m. From the Skywards News Center, I'm Captain Frank.
3: Yep, the hype has begun, man. All gets going underway in a couple days. 5-2, that's what the Jays lost to the Phillies yesterday. They'll be playing them again tonight at 7 o'clock. Of course, the Hurricanes and Golden Knights back at it tonight. Hurricanes trying to... well, duplicate that performance from the other day. We'll see if this one goes 7. It might have to go like 13 or something. You never know. Anyways, closely matched 8 o'clock tonight for that one. And NBA playoffs yesterday, New York Knicks losing a rare playoff game. They're 12-2 on the playoffs. Anyways, 115-111. San Antonio finally has a win there. Anyways, they'll be back at it tomorrow night in New York at 8:30, hopefully without the distractions. I don't think many people were all that happy with it. 16 degrees, that's where we're up to. Climbing to 30, it'll feel like 32, so double down on what we got right now. Some showers possibly overnight with thunderstorms. They may linger tomorrow. Temperature's only like 22 degrees tomorrow, and then back up to 30 degrees or so Thursday and Friday. Could be some clouds and rain in it before we get to the weekend.

0: Just coming up on 744, it's Rebel Rock on your Tuesday, and every day right around this time, come on now, there it is. I like to head down the internet super highway, share with you some of the goofier things I've come across. Oh, a couple good thefts and a little bit of a light show to tell you about. Here's a truck driver in Philadelphia. And a brazen theft at a warehouse stealing 18 pallets of Noble Oak bourbon. That's about 11,000 bottles of bourbon worth $500,000. Apparently, the guy just flashed ID at some warehouse staff. They were like, well, yeah, we're expecting a truck from your broker. And he didn't have the proper paperwork, but they went and loaded him up anyways. They called it a coordinated cargo theft operation in broad daylight. Not nearly as much money as those guys that just walked into the warehouse in Toronto and stole all the gold from Air Canada years ago. But anyways, they said sophisticated planning. Anybody that's got the cojones to go in and say, yeah, yeah, yeah, those 18 skids are mine. Oh, well, somebody's going to get real drunk. In Australia, authorities there confiscated more than 100,000 live cockroaches from a single breeder, the largest exotic invertebrate seizure in Australian history. Madagascar hissing cockroaches, they're prohibited in Australia. They were sold as cost-effective reptile food since fewer insects are needed due to their size. These things are huge. Anyhow. 100,000 live cockroaches. Two of them would give me the eebie-jeebies. And quite the show out in Tennessee on the highway. Saturday night, highway or Interstate 75. A few of you might have been on that. An unplanned pyrotechnic show. The Chattanooga Fire Department responded. The truck ended up flipping over. It turns out to be a truck filled with fireworks. Anyways, there's videos of it exploding in multiple directions as the truck burned at the side of the road. Firefighters worked to put out the blaze, but as it turns out, it was a better show, and I'm sure the firefighters just, well, keep it under control. There's plenty more to go.
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2: On the Queensway eastbound, expect delays from Moody to Bronson. Queensway westbound slows from Nicholas. And then you will find slowdowns from Maitland to Woodruff. We're also dealing with a crash now at Fallowfield Road just by Prince of Wales Drive. Construction slows things down on Riverside Drive through Bank Street. Other than that, I'm not seeing any other major incidents. 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And that's the latest traffic. I'm Antonia Altabonte.
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0: Now that's like one of the good covers of that song, Mrs. Robinson. Paul Simon wasn't very happy when Frank Sinatra did a version of it and ended up changing some of the words to it. But yeah, my, like one of the old crooners taking on this stuff money. Sinatra just butchered that tune, but it was a guy in the 70s. Hey, that's a hot tune right now. Let's put it on one of my albums. Hang in, man. I'm going to get somebody in to check out Era. And they're coming September 22nd to the Bronson Center, another one of our Rebel Rock Concert Series shows. Anyways, if you like it hard and you like it modern, these guys combine a little bit of everything. So hang in, man. Have the number handy, 730-1144. In about 15, 20 minutes, I'll hook somebody up.
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3: On the Queensway eastbound, it looks like we're now dealing with a crash just before you hit Parkdale. Expect delays from Highway 416. The Queensway westbound is starting to get some volume from Hunt Club to about Nicholas. Then you will find some slowdowns through Woodruff as we deal with ongoing road work. Highway 174 westbound, just the usual slowdowns through Jean d'Arc Boulevard. And the crash is still ongoing, causing heavy delays at Fallowfield Road and Prince of Wales Drive. 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And that's the latest traffic. I'm Antonia Altabonte.
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4: A 65-year-old Ottawa man was killed in a vehicle crash over the weekend in Nova Scotia, and a 64-year-old woman who was a passenger in the same vehicle was severely injured and air medevaced to a trauma center. Police say that Saturday afternoon around 3:30, a Dodge Ram pickup truck traveling on Highway 103 near Clearland drove into a construction zone where vehicles were stopped by a temporary alternating traffic light. The truck crashed into a RAV4, then a Jeep Cherokee before coming to a rest. The driver was pronounced deceased on the scene. Police have not released the current condition of the passenger. Luis Arbour, now Her Excellency, the Right Honorable Luis Arbour, was sworn in Monday as Canada's 31st Governor General during a ceremony in Ottawa. Arbour called for the peaceful management of differences and warned against growing polarization in society. In her first speech as the King's representative, the former Supreme Court Justice also highlighted the importance of strong democratic institutions, free expression, and caution in the rapid rise of artificial intelligence. Prime Minister Mark Carney and other officials attended the installation, which included traditional ceremonies, cultural performances, and tributes to the outgoing Governor General Mary Simon. Tiff Macklin, Bank of Canada Governor, is set to make an announcement on our benchmark interest rate on Wednesday, and most economists believe the central bank will hold its prime lending rate at 2.25%. Macklin said monetary policy may need to be nimble during his last announcement in April, adding that the bank needs to measure the effects of the ongoing war in Iran, along with considering the possible outcomes of the CUSMA negotiations. Most analysts said the estimated percentage of an interest rate hold on Wednesday is at 95%, as Canada slips into a technical recession with inflation rising, but the job market seeing a slight rebound with unemployment numbers falling in May. In sports, the World Cup kickoff is around 24 hours away, with Canada playing its first ever World Cup game on home soil with a Thursday afternoon match against Bosnia-Herzegovina at 3 p.m. From the Skywards News Center, I'm Captain Frank.
5: You can feel the excitement building.
6: Maybe not for me, but I have 5 billion soccer fans around this world. There's a lot of people excited about this, man. Phillies over the Jays yesterday, 5-2. That didn't excite me, but they'll try again tonight at 7 o'clock. Titans back in town against Brockton, and tonight's the $2 dog night. So if you want to go out and enjoy a nice baseball game at the stadium here in town, a lot of sunshine out there, and yeah, cheap food. That's a bonus right there. The Knicks losing a rare one yesterday, 115-111. The president of the states was there. It started with some booing and a whole bunch of distractions. Anyways, they'll try to get back on track tomorrow night at 8:30 p.m. And let's see, do we get any more here? Hey, we're up to 20 right now. The climb's beginning. 30 is where we're going to end up later on. Might feel like 32 or 33. So a little bit of humidity out there. But it's filled with sunshine. Some showers overnight tonight. Might have a thunderstorm thrown in for fun. They will linger tomorrow as we get down to 22. It'll still be humid, though, but bouncing back temperature-wise, at least Thursday and Friday, back into maybe low 30s. There'll be some showers, though.

0: sort of. I've been having a conversation. Johnny Spearman, I've been enjoying our back and forth this morning. Been texting about vintage airplanes in the last little while, and he's a bit of a documentary nut and war footage and documentaries and all that kind of stuff. I started off earlier saying to check out the new Tom Hanks World War II series that's on right now. Some pretty remarkable stuff. But, we're talking about air shows in town, the old Carp Air Show, and some opportunities I've had over the years to get up into some vintage World War II birds. What a trip that is. Anyways, Johnny Spearman, thanks for being on the other side of it this morning. I've been promising all morning long I was going to hook somebody up to go check out ERA and the Drift Outlives the Earth Tour. Three other bands, Resolve, Chamber, and Villanova, will be opening up for them September 22nd at the Bronson Center. It's a Rebel Rock Concert Series show, so got to thank Top Hat Home Comfort Services and Berg Sheet Metal for helping us put this one. They like to sponsor these things, don't you know? Also, big parts of our auctions over the years, so you might be seeing them with some of their goods and services up for grabs on the auction kicking off next Tuesday. Now, initially when, you know, Todd told me about this, I was like, ERA, I've never heard of them. And look, there's nothing wrong with that. There's plenty of really awesome bands in this world that you may not be familiar with. And if you're not familiar with ERA, they're one of like the breakout success stories in modern metal right now. Okay? And they're one of those bands that metal fans just will not shut up about. They've gone from playing tiny clubs in Alabama to selling out venues around the world thanks to a reputation for putting on like intense live shows, good hard-hitting tunes that don't sound like everything else that's out there. You're listening to some of it in the background right now. But this is one of the, and again, a loyal fan base who will travel hours to go see them if they're playing in town. So there'll be people, look, this is going to be a big draw. Now, you may not know about them, but I may just have sold you on wanting to go see something you haven't seen before. All right? ERA and the Drift Outlives the Earth Tour. I know some of you have been sold on this band for a while now. You definitely want in on the show. But maybe I've piqued your curiosity. Have I sold you on this Rebel Rock Concert Series show? That's where you can text me right now. Sold. 730-1144. I'll go get the wheel of stuff and give it a big old metal huck in just a couple minutes.
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2: On the Queensway eastbound, it looks like we're now dealing with a crash just before you hit Parkdale. Expect delays from Highway 416. The Queensway westbound is starting to get some volume from Hunt Club to about Nicholas. Then you will find some slowdowns through Woodruff as we deal with ongoing road work. Highway 174 westbound, just the usual slowdowns through Jean d'Arc Boulevard. And the crash is still ongoing, causing heavy delays at Fallowfield Road and Prince of Wales Drive. Hertz Rent-A-Car keeps you moving. 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And that's the latest traffic. I'm Antonia Altabonte.
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0: And with the summer weather and just happens to be where the world is right now, we got all three of those things going on. Yay! Did I sell? I sold a couple on an opportunity to go check out Era. September 22nd at the Bronson Center. Guess we'll officially be into fall come that time, huh? By a day. Ugh. The Drift Outlives the Earth Tour. And, okay, a few of you that said you're sold on it. You want in on the show. That's who we want. We want people that want to go. Mark it on your calendar. And with just sending me the word sold, just making sure I got everybody that wanted to make sure that they were in on this Rebel Rock Concert Series show is in on the draw. I don't want to leave anybody off to the side. Anyways, more opportunities as we go through the week. 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Just go to the events page. And now heading off to go see it. Congratulations, Chris Bilson. Nice. That's Chris. This is the first thing Chris has ever tried to win with our radio station. There you go. Chris Bilson. He just took away some tickets from a bunch of people who've been here a long old time. Anyways, that was enough to get you in on it. Chris Bilson, you and a friend are going to come join us for that Rebel Rock Concert Series show. More opportunities as we get through the week. We like to rock.
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0: traffic update.
1: On the Queensway eastbound, we're stop and go from Moody to Bronson. The Queensway westbound just slows from about Hunt Club to Nicholas, and then you will find slowdowns through Maitland and Woodruff. City streets, I'm also now spotting an accident on Fisher Avenue just by Tunis Avenue. Other than that, just expect the usual delays on our main routes, and I'm seeing slowdowns over the Champlain Bridge heading in towards Ottawa. Monte Carlo Wins is excited to welcome you, whether you're planning a special occasion or a corporate meeting. 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And that's the latest traffic. I'm Antonia Altabonte.
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2: Tiff Macklin, Bank of Canada Governor, is set to make an announcement on our benchmark interest rate on Wednesday. And most economists believe the central bank will hold its prime lending rate at 2.25%. Macklin said monetary policy may need to be nimble during his last announcement in April, adding that the bank needs to measure the effects of the ongoing war in Iran, along with considering the possible outcomes of the CUSMA negotiations. Most analysts said the estimated percentage of an interest rate hold on Wednesday is at 95%, as Canada slips into a technical recession with inflation rising, but the job market seeing a slight rebound with unemployment numbers falling in May. A 65-year-old Ottawa man was killed in a vehicle crash over the weekend in Nova Scotia, and a 64-year-old woman who was a passenger in the same vehicle was severely injured and air medevaced to a trauma center. Police say that Saturday afternoon around 3:30, a Dodge Ram pickup truck traveling on Highway 103 near Clearland drove into a construction zone where vehicles were stopped by a temporary alternating traffic light. The truck crashed into a RAV4, then a Jeep Cherokee before coming to a rest. The driver was pronounced deceased on the scene. Police have not released the current condition of the passenger. Louise Arbour, now Her Excellency, the Right Honourable Louise Arbour, was sworn in Monday as Canada's 31st Governor General during a ceremony in Ottawa. Arbour called for the peaceful management of differences and warned against growing polarization in society. In her first speech as the King's representative, the former Supreme Court Justice also highlighted the importance of strong democratic institutions, free expression, and caution in the rapid rise of artificial intelligence. Prime Minister Mark Carney and other officials attended the installation, which included traditional ceremonies, cultural performances, and tributes to the outgoing Governor General Mary Simon. In sports, the World Cup kickoff is around 24 hours away, with Canada playing its first ever World Cup game on home soil with a Thursday afternoon match against Bosnia-Herzegovina at 3 p.m. From the Skywards News Center, I'm Captain Frank.
3: Yeah, I guess you got to root your country on, and of course, a lot of people are going to be rooting on, well, their heritage, I guess, in the next little while. Yeah, the Ukraine was playing, I guess. My grandparents were there, but 80 years ago. Anyways, the party's going to start as we get into this week. There's going to be plenty over the next 5 or 6 weeks. Hurricane Golden Knights going back at it again tonight. And Hurricane, again, that was one of the best Stanley Cup playoff games that has ever happened on Saturday night. It's going to be tough to duplicate, but they're going to be going at it again tonight. Spurs ended up taking it to the Knicks yesterday, 115-111. That's a rarity for the Knicks, losing in the playoffs. Anyways, they'll be back at it again tomorrow night, hopefully without the distractions. And Jays playing the Phillies. They lost yesterday. They're doing it again today. And the Titans hosting Brockton for the next 3 days. They're back home tonight at the stadium here in town. Perfect one if you want to go check out a ball game. They're having a pretty good season so far. You will have a pretty good night because it's $2 hot dog night. Yay! Just go deep, man. 20 degrees now, 30 later on. Might feel like 32. Enjoy it because the clouds are rolling in overnight. Going to be sticking around right maybe till the end of the week. And some showers and possible thunderstorms due up tomorrow. We'll be bouncing around a little bit. Tomorrow looking at 22 degrees, but then right back up to the 30 mark.

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And this one's for the silence and the questions that it brings, and the smell of time and the reverence.

0: I've often wondered if the Headstones, and specifically you, Dylan, has a contract with Hohner, the company that makes harmonicas, one of the few harmonica makers in this planet, because as you heard, and you know, when something stands for nothing, and in many Headstones tunes, there's just a short little burst of 20 seconds or so where you will start blowing on that harmonica, and he never keeps them. As soon as he's done his little bit on the harmonica, out it goes into the crowd. Gone. Those things are like $80 a piece. You're most likely going to get a piece of a microphone at the end of one of a Headstone show as well, but yeah, you're in the first three rows. You may be going home with a harmonica. DNA gob-covered Hugh Dillon harmonica. But yeah, he never puts it back in his pocket. He'll do the, and then it's yours. If somebody ever picked it up and just started blowing in it right there. Here we go. Yeah, it's for things you don't share. Other people's harmonicas. And I posted this on Facebook. I'm just curious to see if anybody agrees with me or if you agree with Kim. My lovely lady. So the other day, I was seeing the ads on TV for Tim Hortons. Has brought back the grilled cheese sandwiches. I love the grilled cheese Sammy. And they got a grilled cheese and bacon Sammy. Now, as far as I'm concerned, it's pretty damn good. I mean, not as good as the smoked meat sandwiches we had last night from Smoked Meat Pete's. But that's a pretty good sandwich. And to me, a grilled cheese sandwich, you can indulge in that at any time of the day. Breakfast, whatever. And so when I told her, I said, I wanted to grab one for breakfast. Kim was like, oh, that's not for breakfast. That's a lunchtime sandwich. Kind of shook my head and I looked at her. What are you talking about? It's got bread. It's got cheese. It's got bacon. So what's the difference? I said, they got breakfast sandwich. It's got a sausage on it or something or some egg. I mean, if you put egg on it, now it's officially a breakfast sandwich. But and so she goes, no, oh, that's an afternoon. Anyways, at the time when I was sitting at home, I thought she was a little nuts. I said, yeah, okay. I'm going to have one for breakfast. Well, apparently Tim Hortons agrees with Kimberly. Just after 10 o'clock, I'm in there the other day, and I was like, yeah, I'd like to get my medium double-double, and let me have one of those bacon grilled cheese sandwiches. Oh, I'm sorry, sir. We don't start making those until 11 o'clock. I'm like, 11 o'clock? You can't have one for breakfast? I mean, I can have one of their muffin sandwiches. Throw the egg out. And then basically I got toast, cheese, and bacon. But no. So Tim Hortons is under the impression as well that a grilled cheese sandwich is best served after 11 o'clock in the morning. And it's not for breakfast. I still disagree.
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2: On the Queensway eastbound, expect delays from Moody, and it looks like we're dealing with an issue around Highway 416. I'm just waiting on updates, and then you will find delays to about Bronson. Queensway westbound slows from Hunt Club to Nicholas, and then you will find slowdowns from Maitland to about Woodruff. Also, a crash now just on Moody, slowing things down in both directions near Tim Drive. And a crash now on the Champlain Bridge on the Ottawa side, and it's also heading in towards Ottawa, so you will find heavy delays getting onto the bridge in Gatineau. Good things happen slowly. 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
1: Cornicky, Pistol.
0: Pistol Pete, what can I do for you?
1: It's funny, I'm just driving my daughter to work, to school today, right now. Say hi, Cassie.
2: Hi.
1: And you know what's funny? You know what she had for breakfast this morning?
0: Let me guess, grilled cheese and bacon sandwich.
1: No, she's just a grilled cheese girl. She doesn't have the bacon. I like the bacon.
0: So you and Cassie both feel that the grilled cheese sandwich is totally fine as a breakfast sandwich.
1: Yeah, I'm not on the Tim Hortons side on this one. No. It's 24/7. Anytime you feel like making a grilled cheese, you got the green light.
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You let me free falling like space junk, burning up in the atmosphere of life. Well, I sound like a philosopher, but I'm a fool, a rocker.

with a 50-minute Rebel Rock Ride. Some Bryan Adams due up in mere moments. And it was pretty devastating news when we heard about it last December when Rob Reiner and his wife were murdered. And as it turns out, it was their son, Nick, who ended up committing it. Now, he had some mental health issues, some alcohol drug problem, all the rest of the stuff. Now, it's all going to court. But get a load of this. The son, Nick Reiner, is seeking unpaid money from his trust that his parents established for him, saying that he needs it to help in his defense against the charges that he killed them. 32-year-old, anyways, filed this the other day that the trustees overseeing the funds have denied him access to any of that money. And they go on to say, well, he's devastated by their deaths, but, you know, he hasn't been convicted of it yet. So he's not guilty of it yet. So therefore should have access to the money that his parents left him to defend himself against killing his parents. Oh, this is a weird world we live in.

world's greatest three-man quartet right there. Some Thorogood. And, boy, I'm getting ready to get on out of here in the next little bit. What a beautiful day we got to have us, man. All filled with sunshine. And grab it while you can. Some rain coming overnight. And it's going to be hanging around for the next few days. Temperature in that sweet spot for many, 30 degrees later on today. And he'll get you home in this stuff a little later on this afternoon. And it's nice. It's nice with the sun going down as late as it is and coming up nice and early in the morning. You'll have plenty of opportunity to enjoy some of it once you get home. Cub Carson will be the man to make sure that you get to your dinner table tonight after a hard day's work. Tomorrow morning, going to try to make you rich, 6:49 a.m. It'll be a jackpot radio day and an unlocked Lotto 649 password could well get you anywhere you want to go in this world. Yeah, I think we're up around $12 or $15 million right now. And if that ain't enough for you, it's not the money, it's you. See you bright and early tomorrow morning. Enjoy 50-minute Rebel Rock.

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1: What's up? 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

0: 101.7. As someone who calls the South home, how would you describe biscuits to someone who's never had biscuits before?
1: Okay, you want me to describe...
0: Yeah, let's assume that there's a person out there that's never had biscuits. So imagine someone whose metabolism has yet to know a true challenge. And that person says to you, hey, what are biscuits like? Can you describe them for me? What are you going to say?
1: I would say yummy and fluffy and warm.
0: Yummy, fluffy, and warm. That sounds like the Teletubbies B team. Okay, so now what if someone said, what is sweet tea like?
1: Sweet tea is like, you know, it's could be just a little sweet or it could be over-the-top sweet.
0: Over-the-top sweet. So that probably means it's cheating on you.
1: There you go.
0: Okay, now what if someone says, hey, what's fried okra like?
1: I don't know. Am I on the air?
0: Yes, yeah, you are live on radio's number one show, Yummy, Fluffy, and Warm. Let's go live to Fluffy with a look at traffic.

0: 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Let me ask you this. What do you drink while you listen to music?
1: I like my Modelos.
0: Modelos, nice. And an S on the end. Because I'm not even sure why they have a singular version of that word.
1: Yeah, I like it. Very chilled.
0: How chilled are we talking here? Like Brad Pitt in True Romance?
1: I get it really, really cold, and it's nice and frothy, and crank my music.
0: And how many Modelos do you have during one listening session?
1: You wouldn't want to know.
0: Oh, dear.
1: Probably about, I don't know, five.
0: Five?
1: Yeah.
0: An Infinity Gauntlet run. Wow, very nice. Thanos would be impressed. Well, what is the most beer you've ever had at one time?
1: I don't know. I can't remember.
0: Actually, that's the correct answer.
1: I don't know.
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It's the Greg B. Harrell Show. We talk fascinating music stuff that you won't hear on other radio shows, and you should. Stuff like this. Follow me here on these numbers because it's absolutely fascinating. 2% of a band or artist's super fans buy 50% of their merch. Isn't that something? That is why bands super serve their mega fans. They invest in the group tenfold, which, you know, doesn't sound fun. Fold it 10 times. I am not a napkin.

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1: Thought experiment for you. How do you see yourself? Are you the hero, the villain, the clever one, the strong one?
2: I can't lie. I've always seen myself as like an Al Capone type.
1: An Al Capone type?
2: Yeah, but a little slimmer.
1: Oh, good. I was worried you'd say a little less murdery. So in your self-image, you're Al Capone.
2: Hey, wait, a little slimmer and without, like, the murderous tendencies.
1: Uh-huh.
2: Just, like, the personality, but not actually wanting to kill people.
1: Oh, okay. So a fun Al Capone.
2: Yeah, like a fun Al Capone. Like Uncle Al, kind of.
1: Your move, Pixar.
2: I don't know what I'm saying here.
1: Oh, I can just see the headlines now. Uncle Al Capone is public enemy number one at the box office.
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1: 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It's awesome. I really believe in it. Check it out. And now on to the show. 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

0: Rock 101.7. It's the Greg Beharrell Show. You know, if there's one thing that people are always saying to me, it's, Greg, what do you do in your spare time? I spend all my free time with friends. I have all 10 seasons on DVD. Another thing people are saying to me is, Greg Beharrell, you don't have enough news from Fresno on your radio show. And you're thinking, Greg, why would I care what's going on in Fresno? Well, Fresno is a magical place, as we're about to find out when we listen to another actual clip from the Fresno Television News.
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0: 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What are you up to?
1: DoorDashing.
0: Oh, here we go. Do you ever have any weird deliveries?
1: Definitely.
0: What's the weirdest?
1: Vibrator.
0: Oh, wow. That really redefines taking a bullet. So you actually delivered the vibrator to someone?
1: I did.
0: Whew. Hand delivered is very risky because, I mean, you know where that hand's been.
1: With a straight face and everything.
0: Oh, so wow, you did hand it to them directly. So they knew you were coming. Arriving.
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It's the Greg B. Harrell Show. My goodness, our thirst for live music is unending, it seems. We are now spending 23% more on concert tickets in a year than we were 5 years ago, partly due to more expensive tickets, but also because folks are getting out and seeing more shows. In fact, the average music fan is making it out to 4 major shows in a year. That's up from 3 shows just 5 years ago. Yeah, 4 major shows. Still no Lieutenant Colonel shows. I'll see myself out. Thank you.

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1: The Magic Eye books. Do you remember Magic Eye?
2: Yeah, of course I remember Magic Eye. The only place you'll find more schooners is the ocean. It did always seem to be a schooner.
1: Every single time.
2: Yeah, yeah. But the weirdest part is that now whenever I see a schooner, I say, oh, a Magic Eye.
1: You're such a schooner.
2: You know what else was a mess, but also very successful? Where's Waldo?
1: Heck yeah.
2: My favorite books about the dangers of overpopulation.
1: I had like the whole set.
2: Yeah, they were very fun. But it was always sad that after you finished reading it the first time, when you go back and do it again, you'll see where you circled them in pen.
1: Well, you don't have to circle them in pen.
2: Wait, hold on. What's this? I'm kidding, of course. But to be honest, I'm not sure I'd want to find him again. Because you got to ask yourself, why is Waldo the subject of global overhead surveillance?
3: What's up? Alien here. You know, from space. And... 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But it's real. Believe it.
4: Oh, alien!
3: 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Already bought my ticket.
5: 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Believe it. Lotto Max.
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0: 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It's the Greg B. Harrell Show. You know, if you're like me, then you often follow one piece of advice. If you're having a bad day, you don't have to go through it alone. Just complain to someone about it until their day is bad, too. But also, if you're like me, you're busy during the afternoon all week long. If that's the case, there's something very important you're missing. All the great TV that's on during the afternoon. Don't worry, I've got your back on this. Here's a sample of what you've missed on afternoon TV. Unless you're a stoner, it's not something you'd see. So here's what you missed on afternoon TV.
1: Like, we're just judging simply the baby talk and not the whole human who might come with said baby talk.
2: Hi, I didn't see you there.
1: Yeah. I'm like such an old person.

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1: What's up?
0: Oh, wow. Okay. Usually laughter at the beginning of my conversations is reserved for in-person chats upon viewing my face.
1: Oh, okay. How you doing, Greg?
0: Well, I mean, I'm a radio DJ, the plankton of media.
1: Oh, yeah. Well,
0: photosynthesis for dessert. Yum. What are you up to? Okay, and when should we submit that for the most suspicious response in the world award?
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It's the Greg B. Harrell Show. We talk weird music stuff on this show. This is kind of weird. Study by this group called At Venue found that the average amount each concert goer spends on merch at a show is $8.16. So you got to think, if you're at a show with 10,000 people, each one of them, on average, spending $8.16. And that's just a single show, mind you. At festivals, we all spend an average of $66 each. Now, most of that is on a sandwich and water, but still.

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1: Oh, whoa! 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
2: 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Is that better?
1: Yes, I particularly enjoyed the melody. What's going on?
2: Hi, my name is Mickey. M-I-C-K-E-Y.
1: Oh, you're so fine, you blow my mind. Hey, Mickey!
2: Oh, my God! Thank you so much! That was quick, though.
1: Yeah. Well, my short attention span even applies to me, so I do everything at 1.5 times speed. But I do think your name is super cool. Rare names are great.
2: Yeah. Oh, thank you so much.
1: Oh, Mickey, what a pity. You don't understand. You take me by the heart when you take me by the hand. Oh, Mickey, you're so pretty. Can't you understand? It's people like you, Mickey. And scene.
2: Thank you, Greg DeHale. I really like you. Thank you so much.
1: Wow. Okay. Even I don't like me, so that's saying something.
2: Oh, I love you.
3: What's up? Alien here, you know, from space. 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She also can't believe there's millions more to win every single draw. But it's real. Believe it.
4: Oh, Alien!
3: Way ahead of you, buddy. Already bought my ticket.
5: 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Believe it. Lotto Max.
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1: 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I use it. It's awesome. I really believe in it. Check it out. And now on to the show. My grandma still sends me $5 for my birthday. 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
1: So when you're delivering food to people, they answer the door barely wearing any clothes?
2: Well, you know.
1: Like how scantily clad are we talking here? Janet Jackson Rolling Stone cover?
2: Yeah.
1: Calvin Klein ad?
2: Or like a bikini? You know, that's pretty common, you know, in the summer and delivering Haagen-Dazs or Baskin-Robbins, you know, bikinis and stuff.
1: Oh, interesting. Because I only ever eat ice cream in a one-piece. So let me ask you, is it awkward when people are barely clothed?
2: Well, that's a plus, right?
1: Oh, you like the scantily clad answering.
2: It's kind of like a tip, you know, really, if you think about it.
1: You know, I'm actually starting to get nervous because I'm not sure what tip you're referencing.
2: Okay.

0: 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Where are you right now?
1: In my storage.
0: Oh, yeah. No, you've called me before from your storage. What else you got in there?
1: I've got a bunch of stuff from Disney.
0: Donald's pants? What else you got?
1: Okay, how about this?
0: Oh, gosh, we're in door-to-door vacuum salesman territory. Try this one on for size. Lifts the dirt right out of the carpet. But no, go on. You got me interested here. The wallet has emerged from the pocket. So, how about this?
1: How about this? If I can find it, I know where I have them. I've got 16 pictures from Barney Miller.
0: 16 pictures from Barney Miller.
1: The TV show, Barney Miller.
0: Yep. Perfect for the interior decorator looking to make a room more situationally comedic.
1: I know I have 16.
0: Okay, my wallet is slowly moving back into my pants.
1: Cast of Barney Miller.
0: Yeah, the cast of Barney Miller. Yeah, obviously. I didn't think it was photos of the 12th Precinct.
1: Barney Miller.
0: Yeah.
1: Remember Barney Miller?
0: Wow, these sales tactics would have kept BlackBerry in business. You remember QWERTY?
1: Anyways, but yeah, I got so much stuff.
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It's the Greg B. Harrell Show. So this study by a group called At Venue found out which music genres fans spend the most on merch at a show. Number one, K-pop fans. 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No word on literal rock fans. Love me some limestone.

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1: So when you play your guitar in your garage, does it get pretty loud?
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1: Okay, well, hold on. Let's clarify for those listening at home who think you're bragging about part of your face.
3: I got forehead.
1: So a head is in basic terms, the amplifier without the speaker, and you got four of them.
2: Yeah, it's got 30 super rockets in it.
1: Ooh, well, that's pretty loud for a garage.
2: 430s in it.
1: Oh, wait, hold on a second here. You've got 430s. So you're messing with 120 watts in your garage?
2: Yeah, sounds great.
1: I'm sorry, does this garage belong to Dr. Emmett Brown? Hello, McFly.
2: I can really piss off the neighbors.
1: Well, yeah, they're going to be peed through the vibrations joggling their bladders.
4: What's up? 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Believe it.
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4: Way ahead of you, buddy. Already bought my ticket.
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1: Hello.
0: Okay, well, you don't have to say it like you're a murderer.
1: You know, I just might be.
0: Nah, couldn't be. Murderers don't speak like a character from Downton Abbey. I might be, yes.
1: You know, my name is actually Abby.
0: Whoa, okay, I didn't see that coming. Is M. Night Shyamalan writing this phone call? So how has it been living life with the name Abby?
1: I mean, not the greatest. It's really hard for people to spell for some reason.
0: Okay. Can I give it a shot?
1: Sure.
0: All right, now you just give me a buzzer every time my spelling is incorrect.
1: Okay,
0: Abby. Silent Q.
1: No.
0: Oh, really? Oh, so there's probably no wingdings either.

0: 97.7, Ottawa's best rock. It's the Greg B. Harrell Show. We talk about weird music stuff. This is weird. A famous writer and editor named Kevin Kelly has a fascinating theory about success. Now, according to Kevin, if you want to be a successful singer, band, or artist in any medium, you don't need millions of fans. You simply need 1,000 super fans. What? Huh? This is true. If you have 1,000 super fans, people who will spend money on any art you produce, you will always find success, especially if you feed those super fans a healthy amount of your content each year to the point where you earn 100 or more in profit off each fan. Those super fans will pay for you to keep making art. This is why super fans are always catered to first by major bands and artists. You know, sometimes literally catered to, because a cheese tray does go a long way.
1: He yells, he sweats, he eats poorly. Sometimes he uses bad words, but not without a reason. Did you know he likes pro wrestling and The Sens, and he bothers co-workers by playing the music way too loud, but has the most fun on the way home in Ottawa?
2: He's Cub Carson, and there's nobody like Cubby in the afternoon in Ottawa.
1: Don't believe me? 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All right, you've been briefed. And CHR about the loud music. 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
1: I've got a question, a few questions for you, Greg.
0: Okay, and I have lies masquerading as answers.
1: Would you like to meet me?
0: Oh, gosh. Okay, well, I mean, before I answer, how are we spelling meet? I'm going to assume M-E-E-T because, you know, always a bridesmaid. And I'll say, the thing is, I haven't even had a chance to meet the real me yet. So you know what? Let's wait until my psychiatrist and I make that breakthrough first.
1: I guess that was the wrong question.
0: No, it's not the wrong question. I'm actually pretty honored that you think I'm worth meeting. Hopefully one day I can shake your hand. Do you own a hazmat suit?

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1: It's the Greg Beharrell Show. I'm going to write my mental diary in moments. If you've not heard that before, a mental diary thought is the kind of thing that floats through your brain where if you said it out loud, people would be like, what? That's what you think about? You can tell me that stuff. It's fine. In fact, here's a mental diary thought I had not moments ago. So when I said, hello, you heard, tell me everything about CrossFit.
2: What's up? 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
1: It's the Greg B. Harrell Show. When life gives you lemons, make lemonade. 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That'll turn things around. I like to close every show by writing a little something in my diary. So here we go. Dear Diary, Greg B. Harrell here. Some things are impossible, like time travel, exceeding the speed of light, or not finishing it when someone says, "Who are you going to call?" 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

It's one of the few classics that they performed this past Friday at Guitars and Gasolines up at Calabogie. It's the Northern Pikes and Things I'd Do for Money, Ottawa's best rock. Rebel Rock 101.7. Welcome to the ride home. My name is Goose.

0: some of them a little. 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Be a part of the ride home roll call. Hear your name on the radio not once, but maybe twice. And if you're lucky, maybe thrice. Also on the show today, the trip of a lifetime can be yours if your imagination will allow you that, okay? I'm going to talk about some food today. All right, a Middle Eastern dish that is quite famous here in Ottawa is a subject of a thing I like to call This Is an Outrage. We'll get to that. Also, speaking of food, is grilled cheese considered a breakfast food? Because Cornicky was talking about grilled cheese this morning, and it just got me thinking. Listen, what I'm trying to say is we've got a lot of time together. We've got the tunes. We've got the sunshine. And damn it, we got the gumption and the know-how and, of course, the unending supply of fresh. Is it high fives, Danny? Is that what we're calling them?
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2: A relatively quiet start to your afternoon commute. Just some congestion on the 417 in both directions around Carling, the 174 eastbound. Nothing out of the ordinary, and we are seeing one ongoing collision in town. That is at the intersection of Carling and Maitland. 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

0: piano kick in. I don't know, man. Like, just like goosebumps every single time for Led Zeppelin. And rock and roll. Thankfully, we are proud to serve both here today. Love all, serve all. Welcome to the ride home. My name is Cub Carson. Once again, we are lucky to have the sunshine falling in town, falling down our little burg. I don't know what the hell's going on there, Danny. Can you check the microphone? Yeah, because that first break there was a little wobbly at the end. Why couldn't I say fresh, crisp, free, fresh high fives? Oh, now. Yeah, I'll take that high five, Danny. I got more of those coming up in about an hour from right now with the Ride Home Roll Call. Would you like to be a part of it? It's an opportunity for you to hear your name on the radio. 613-730-1144. Maybe you're brave enough to tackle this impromptu poll based on something that Corn Icky in the morning had posted about having to wait for a grilled cheese and bacon sandwich. And I have to agree with this. So listen, before I get into that, just a simple question right now. Do you consider grilled cheese to be a breakfast item? Okay. Because I'm with Kim, Corn Icky's beloved. All right. I agree with her that a grilled cheese sandwich, well, sort of grilled. Okay. No. I knew you were going to get me. You're going to pay me in a corner with this one too, Danny, because we had a big conversation about this before the show began. And it hinged on the bacon part. Okay. So out of the gates, I do not believe that a grilled cheese sandwich is a breakfast item. Okay. But you throw that bacon on there, and bacon, I think, like that supersedes everything. Okay, so I kind of agree with Kim on one hand on the whole grilled cheese portion of it. I don't think that's for me, that's a lunch thing. Okay, so I agree with that. That's a lunchtime meal. But the bacon with the cheese, I think the bacon does make it a breakfast sandwich. So I'm going to post something up there because I want to hijack it. And you'll find it on our Facebook page, fans of Rebel Rock 101.7.
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4: Your highways right now just seeing their usual volume starting to build. In town, I am seeing a plethora of collisions. That includes the Keechee-Zibi-McCann Parkway on-ramp at Carling, eastbound Walkley and Heron, westbound Hunt Club just before Conroy, and in Orleans, we're also dealing with an ongoing crash. Southbound at 10th Line just before St. Joseph Boulevard, also southbound 10th Line just south of Brian Coburn. If you see anything that we missed, feel free to call or text 1-833-NOW-SLOW. Looking for a little excitement? Rock the Ottawa River with the Wilderness Tours. 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And that's the latest traffic. I'm Dan Tashro.
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0: 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Danny Terrio had pointed out, I didn't notice it before, but like they're really going, like they're giving her on the cowbell on that track right there. As a matter of fact, Danny says it's really good. You know, you can sink your thrust when you're dancing. And I'm like, I don't want to see that. And thank God we're not on the TV. It's 3:39. My name's Cub Carson. Just ahead of that, we heard some Foreigner and Blue Morning, Blue Day. It got me thinking about a song that Lou Gramm, the iconic voice of Foreigner, released as a single back in the day, man, back in 1987. This song was huge. Do you remember that one, Danny? Yeah, bring it up, man. Play the snippet of it. It was 1987 when that song came out. Midnight Blue. So people say, well, he didn't really do too much, you know, after Foreigner. Yeah, he did. Yeah, he did. That album was huge, man. Well, we got the Ride Home Roll Call coming up in about 45 minutes from right now. 613-730-1144. That is the number. This is an outrage. Returns with something food related. Also thinking about food, is grilled cheese considered a breakfast food? You can have your say on our Facebook page right now. Fans of Rebel Rock 101.7. We like to take a lot of different approaches to the type of content that we believe that you guys need to get through your busy day. And if you miss anything, well, luckily enough, we gather an item or two every single day just to refresh your memory. Canada is one of the countries that has been talking about it. Now, Australia and I think the UK have already put it in place. But it looks like Canada, and it's going to be tabled this week in Parliament, might be the latest country to put a ban on social media for minors younger than 16 years of age. Going to be tabled Wednesday. House of Commons set to rise for summer break next week. Now, if you're wondering what this is going to do, put it this way, okay? If you're Generation Alpha, okay, and you currently enjoy spending hours upon hours on your TikTok, YouTube, Snapchat, Roblox, the government wants to ban you from doing that if you're under 16. Cubatron 5000, can we translate that so Generation Alpha understands what we just said? Could you do that for us?
1: Yes, lols, OMGC. So, like, TBH, Canadian Gov's got a major spill. They wanna shut down all the socials, TikTok, YouTube, Snapchat, and Roblox, for kids under 16. Like, no scrolling, no chilling, no posting, no connecting at all. How savage. What you guys think? Hashtag bans own and bans off.
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6: Eastbound on the 417, I am seeing a crash between Maitland and Carling. The rest of your highways dealing with their usual stop-and-go volume in town. There is an ongoing collision if you are headed southbound on 10th Line just south of Brian Coburn. And on the way into Gatineau, expect heavy volume on all major bridges. 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And that's the latest traffic. I'm Dan Tashro.
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0: it was best rock, Rebel Rock 101.7, Foo Fighters, and best of you. Hello, friends. It's Cub Carson. It's the ride home, and all we need is you. 613-730-1144. Ride home roll call coming up in about 20 minutes from right now. Hear your name on the radio. Collect a crisp, free, fresh high five for your efforts. There we go. If you were listening an hour ago, you know. So there you go. A little inside joke for you. At least I can say I accomplished something today. Have we given the number out for the ride home roll call? Well, if not, we'll do it again. 613-730-1144. We'll get into that sooner, not later.
1: Okay.
0: Also, I don't know if you guys were stuck in traffic on the Queensway around 9:30 p.m. last night. Now, you're probably thinking, like, hey, I got to go from Nepean to you know, Salem Raw. It's 9:30. I'll just jump on the Queensway. Wrong, because you never know. You, like, take today, for example. We're putting up the sound barriers. That's something that had to be done today. You couldn't do that at night. I don't know why. Anyways. But if you were stuck in traffic last night at 9:30 on the Queensway, you were stuck because a truck hauling an RV trailer flipped in the eastbound lanes of Highway 417 near Lee's Avenue. Yeah, someone in a pickup truck hauling a trailer flipped onto its side as it tried to pass the slower-moving traffic. Cops say the driver lost control of both the truck and the trailer flipped. But here's the wild part. The fridge from the RV became a missile. Flew right out of the trailer, right over the center median, and into oncoming westbound traffic. Now, thankfully, no one was injured. No damage or property. Everything's cool. And the Queensway ended up being reopened around midnight. But could you imagine having to make that call to your insurance agent?
2: Liberty Insurance.
0: I'd like to report a accident I was recently involved in.
2: All right, what's the nature of the accident?
0: A refrigerator flew from a RV trailer and went right through my windshield.
2: I'm sorry?
0: A refrigerator. You know, like a camping refrigerator?
2: Yes.
0: Went right through my windshield. Because a trailer tipped over on its side on the highway.
2: Sir, are you f***ing with me?
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6: Eastbound 417 between Mainland and Carling, still dealing with that ongoing crash, and westbound on the Queensway just after Woodruff. There's also an ongoing collision as for the 174 eastbound. That continues to be at a crawl all the way through to Montreal Road. In town, I'm not seeing any collisions that'll slow you down, and expect some slowdowns on all major bridges on the way into Gatineau. Air North is flying direct from Toronto to Whitehorse or Yellowknife. Catch the midnight sun or marvel at the northern lights. No matter when you go, this bucket list trip is a true northern wonder. FlyAirNorth.com. And that's the latest traffic. I'm Dan Tashro.
7: Here's what's happening, Ottawa. 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

0: Ottawa's best rock, Rebel Rock 101.7, with the man that I was once a roadie for back in the day. That's Steve Earle and Copperhead Road. It's 4:27. Welcome to the ride home. My name's Cub Carson.
1: You know what time it is? 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
0: Why are you shaking your head at the Steve Earle? It's true, Danny. You were there. You saw me. I was part of the road crew that day. First text of the day today came in at 8:58 a.m. from Ebola the Cat. Cub, what do you call a woman who sets fire to all of her bills? Bernadette. Welcome to Taco Cat Tuesday. High five for you. Oh my gosh, it's been a long time. 9:32 a.m. Roll call Mr. Cubby. From Dan Bootylicious Boudreaux.
3: My body's so bootylicious for you, baby.
0: You still have that in it. Oh, goodness. Apparently, today is Taco Tuesday. And that is from... What a perfect storm right there. Wow. Eric, namely Cher. Good afternoon, Cub and Rebellion. I asked my friend Sam to sing a song about the iPhone. And then Sam sung.
4: Ow,
0: Ottawa Titans. Game day, Rebellion. Tonight, the Ottawa Titans are up against the Brockton Rocks. Open for an Ottawa Titans win. Thank you for that, Olga. High five for you. Mr. Red is here today. Mr. Edsey. Apparently it's Taco Tuesday. Yeah! Woo-hoo! Says a woman sued a local hospital stating that after a recent treatment, her husband had lost interest. The hospital, in their defense statement, said all we did was correct his eyesight.
5: You are correct, sir. Yes!
0: What do you got there, a double bagger? Or a single bagger. Oh, you brought her. Mike Kirby, have a happy Tuesday. Come on. High five for you, my friend. Blaine Walsh, hey, Cubby. It's a dog day afternoon. You are right about that. You are right about that, Blaine Walsh. It absolutely is a dog day afternoon. There's no fussing. There's no, nobody's going to, listen, man, I get it, man, but it's not only a dog day afternoon.
6: It's a dog-eat-dog world, and I'm wearing milk-bone underwear.
0: Yeah, it took a while to get there, Danny, I know. Ken from Prospect, afternoon, Cubby, put me down for a high five, please. Giggity. Elaine says, hey, Cubby, I asked Freddie Mercury to bake me a cake, but he said, I want to bake thee. That's good. Thank you for that. That's good. Kurt Russell from Russell. What did the baby corn say to the mama corn? Where's popcorn? And LaRock and LaRoll. High five of that 45-second rebel yell today, Cubby. Thank you for that. Eric G from FedEx says, hey, Cubbers. Baby Jane Doe says, let's go take a with Gemma. Do we... Danny, I know I'm putting you on the spot here. Okay. But do we have anything like that for Eric G from FedEx?
7: Let's go take a sh.
8: Baby Jane Doe.
0: Oh my God. Oh my God. Are you reading these in advance? Yes. You rascal. Tim Edwards, high five, Cubby. And he says, grilled cheese is not breakfast, even with bacon. Okay. Drew Warren says grilled cheese with bacon and an egg in it. Okay, all right, well, you're adding bacon and eggs to a grilled cheese. Okay, so yeah. Done. Todd Stewart, our doorbell rang and my son told me, Dad, there's a salesman here with a mustache. I yelled back, tell him to come leave. I already got one. Man, Alaski, high five for you. We got Cargo Coogley at a big high five for my son Jacob graduating as a teacher today. Ceremonies are tonight. Do we have something, Danny? Can we give him something good? Come on, bud, let's do it.
9: High five.
0: All right. There you go. Congratulations, Jacob, and well done, my friend. We got Derek Hanna here. The only thing worse than middle age is knowing you'll grow out of it. What's the difference between a DJ and a gynecologist? None. They both work where others have fun. Oh, boy, that's a...
4: Wayne, the two of us need look no more.
0: It's my birthday, 34 today. Alex Rook the Mason. Shout out to my at-will brothers and sisters. Happy birthday to you, Alex. We got Howlin' here today. Matina Kalimata says, cremation, my final hope for a smoking hot body. Oh, boy. Joanne LaCourse, loving this hot taco Tuesday. Here, hello, good sir. Jay Noel, almost hump day. We're nearly there. Dan from McCartney's, hey, Cub, it's Dan's Eve. My birthday tomorrow, 57. Make sure you text in tomorrow. And the gun show, Matt Smith. What do you call a dinosaur? What do you call a dinosaur fart? A blast from the past. Yes. There you go. Bring it back.
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9: The 417 continues to be backed up in both directions. Eastbound 174 is slow going all the way through to Montreal Road. In town, I am seeing a plethora of collisions. Eastbound Innes just after the 417. Eastbound Montreal Road approaching Ogilvie. The Keechee-Zibi-McCann Parkway approaching Carling. We're also dealing with an ongoing crash at Colonel By Drive just after Laurier. As for your bridges on the way into Gatineau, expect some slowdowns on all major bridges. Absolute Comedy is Ottawa's best comedy club, featuring hilarious and professional live stand-up comedy 7 days a week, 412 Preston Street. 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And that's the latest traffic. I'm Dan Tashro.
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You're listening to Cub Carson. Yeah, Cub's a lot like a cub. He's just a cuddly, cuddly, warm Carson. Good afternoon, everybody. 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

0: 1017, Billy Talent and Afraid of Heights. It's 4:47. It's Cub Carson. I don't know if I mentioned this before, but my sleep schedule seems to change quite a bit. I'm actually starting to sleep a little bit better at night, but unfortunately, I'm getting up a lot earlier. Okay, like I'm usually in bed about maybe 10:30, 11 o'clock every night. You know, especially this past week watching like NBA and NHL and playoffs and all that kind of stuff and the odd Blue Jays game, maybe some wrestling. It's a busy night, as always, in the Carson household. But anyways, I've been getting up a lot earlier, and I've been noticing that I've been able to get a lot more things done during the day. And I'm not setting an alarm or anything like that. I'm just getting up. And you know what? Part of it, maybe because I'm up, I should start listening to Kornacki's show live a little bit more. I saw this when I was scrolling, when I woke up, about a big debate that he had that I completely 100% hijacked about grilled cheese, especially for breakfast. And boy, you guys are showing up on our Facebook page, fans of Rebel Rock 1017. 15 comments. Wow. Listen, man. Listen. I know when I get home from work today, I'm going to sleep well because I worked so hard, you know, managing to get 15 comments on a post on our Facebook page. We used to get a lot more, but Meta has targeted our small little broadcasting corporation, small, it is a tiny, minuscule compared to everybody else, and forced us to, and it does, doesn't matter. Lots of folks definitely on top of the adding bacon to it. I'm 100%. I just myself personally, when I wake up in the morning, I'm not making a grilled cheese. But if there's bacon involved, then yeah, I'll have that for breakfast. It's weird. It's weird. Dan Tashro, yeah, grilled cheese with bacon. Uh-huh. Raina says anything can be a breakfast food. We got a lot of responses from that. Jan says absolutely. Simon says grilled cheese is a solid choice 24/7. Megan says with ketchup, and I'm like, I'm not a, that's one thing. It's my wife loves it with ketchup. And if the grilled cheese is a little burned.
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3: 417 continues to crawl in both directions, and the 174 eastbound is also slow going through to Montreal Road. In town, I am seeing a few ongoing issues to be aware of. We are dealing with an ongoing crash at the Sir George Etienne Cartier Parkway at St. Joseph Boulevard. Also eastbound, Innes at the 417. Seeing a crash there. We're also dealing with an ongoing collision at Colonel By just before Hogsback Road. If you're on the way into Gatineau, expect heavy volume on all major bridges. This summer, get outside and commute the fun way. 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And that's the latest traffic. I'm Dan Tashro.
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0: Carpenter. Cup Carson, Ottawa's best rock, Rebel Rock 101.7. Went down a little bit of a rock and roll rabbit hole recently on the TikTok machine, and I like it because I don't have to deal with comments. I just scroll, and I find some real cool like guys building forts and stuff. That's awesome. And then I get on these rock and roll kind of, and there was Jonette Napolitano, who is the lead singer of the band Concrete Blonde and does a lot of production. It was Linda Perry. That's it, from Four Non-Blondes. She was telling a story about when she was working with Courtney Love and Hole back in the day. Billy Corgan used to hang around Courtney Love a lot while Hole was making their first album, and she was producing the first album. And she said he was such a downer. She told him, could you get this useless wannabe rock star energy out of my studio? And to his credit, he laughed. There you go. That was really... can we just move on to the next thing? Okay.
1: This yes. is an outrage.
0: All right. Now, over the weekend, I don't know if you guys made it to downtown. It smelled so good. The wafting smells of shawarma. We're filling the nation's capital as the Ottawa Shawarma Festival. But on this past weekend, they held a contest to find out who had the best shawarma at the Ottawa Shawarma Fest. And just who had the best shawarma at the Ottawa Shawarma Fest? A shawarma place from Montreal won. Judges ranked Boustan as the best tasting shawarma during a blind taste test of the dish from various restaurants participating in the festival. Now, this is just... That's ours. That's Ottawa. Everyone knows we make the best shawarmas. All right. Now, this chain, Boustan... That's a location downtown, but also based mainly in Quebec, New Brunswick, Manitoba, even Nova Scotia. Second and third place went to local favorites Three Brothers and Shawarma Palace, respectively. But I call shenanigans because Boustan isn't even the best shawarma place in Montreal.
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4: I'm seeing a crash westbound on the 417 at Carling. The rest of your highway is dealing with some heavy volume. In town, there is an ongoing crash eastbound at Innes just before Anderson Road. We're also dealing with an ongoing crash at the intersection of the Sir George Etienne Cartier Parkway and St. Joseph Boulevard. If you're on the way into Gatineau, expect some heavy volume on all bridges, particularly on the Champlain Bridge, where we are dealing with an ongoing collision. 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And that's the latest traffic. I'm Dan Tashero.
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0: or slander? With a shooter of lies? Good Lord, I don't know, man. Ottawa's best rock, Rebel Rock 101.7. Kim Mitchell and Peter Fredette right there. That's a go for a soda. It's 525. Good afternoon. It's Cub Carson. Loving today. I wish we could bottle today, man. Can we, Danny? Danny? Sorry, I know. I'm sitting right there. We're looking at bottling this weather because I really enjoy it. We'll get down to 20 tonight. There's a chance of showers. Maybe a thunderstorm late this evening and overnight. Chance for a thunderstorm, mixed with sun and cloud. Chance of showers tomorrow, 23. Then a couple of days of some muggy weather. Cloudy, chance of showers. High of 29. Thursday and 31 on Friday. But we'll get some sunshine again for Saturday, and 27 will be the high. Right now, 29, slight humidex, making it feel like 32 in 48 hours? We should be done the first game of the 2026 FIFA World Cup. Mexico versus South Africa with diplomatic immunity. Sorry about that. That was another late 80s pop culture reference right there. Game one, Azteca Stadium. It's Azteca Stadium in Mexico City. They'll make history, that stadium, being the first venue to host three World Cup opening matches, 1970, 1986, and 2026. For Canada, we play our first game, 3 p.m. in Toronto, on Friday against Bosnia and Herzegovina. And if I'm wondering, is there any other cities in Canada that are... Yeah, Vancouver is one of the other host cities. They just topped the rank of the list of 16 World Cup host cities, according to Sports Illustrated. People praised its transit, walkability, and mild weather. They said Toronto came in third, which one guy in the comment section was really questioning. He says, how the hell is Toronto ranked third? It's the smallest capacity venue, the worst logistics, walkability, and transit. It'll also be the most expensive city that's hosting. Toronto's realistically around 12th. Yay, soccer!
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3: 417 westbound, there is an ongoing collision at Woodruff eastbound Queensway, dealing with a crash at Riverside, and 174 eastbound also seeing a collision just before Blair. In town, a few ongoing collisions to be aware of. Eastbound Baseline approaching Fisher, the Keechee-Zibby-McCann Parkway just before Parkdale. We're also dealing with an ongoing crash if you are on the way into Gatineau at the Champlain Bridge. Expect some heavy volume on all major bridges. 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And that's the latest traffic. I'm Dan Tashro.
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Rome's Best Rock, Rebel Rock 101.7, The Trues and the Breakdown. It's 5:43. It's Cub Carson. We got a 50-minute Rebel Rock ride to get to. Looks like the evening's going to be great. Going to be a lot of fun if you're going outside to do some stuff, patio stuff. But remember, coming up later this evening, we do have some inclement weather driving through the nation's capital with a chance of thunderstorms later on this evening. I'd like to take this opportunity to acknowledge one member of the rebellion that's one of the day ones. All right, a dude that has been listening for as long as I can remember, and a dude that about 5 years ago, 6 years ago, heard me talking about the loss of my dog, Marley, and decided on my birthday to come by one day and after he passed away and let me hang out with his puppy and brought a cake and brought me a burrito. And every year he shows up for me, and I just want to acknowledge one member of the rebellion that just really means a lot and has become a really good friend of not only the show but myself personally. I want to say happy birthday to our friend Wayne Graves. We got a song for you, Wayne.

0: traffic update.
1: 417 westbound, there is an ongoing collision at Woodruff eastbound Queensway, dealing with a crash at Riverside on the 174 eastbound, also seeing a collision just before Blair. In town, a few ongoing collisions to be aware of. Eastbound Baseline approaching Fisher, the Keechee-Zibby-McCann Parkway just before Parkdale. We're also dealing with an ongoing crash if you are on the way into Gatineau at the Champlain Bridge. Expect some heavy volume on all major bridges. 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And that's the latest traffic. I'm Dan Tashro.
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Roxanne, you don't have to put on the red light anymore. 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You don't have to sell your body to the night. That's the police. It's Cub Carson. 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

New stuff from the Rolling Stones. The track is called In the Stars. Also, Street Hard covering the Stones, Under My Thumb. Oh, boy, that's clever. It's Cub Carson guiding you through a 50-minute Rebel Rock ride with 3 Days Grace. Their latest, Kill Me Fast, Ottawa's best rock, is Rebel Rock 101.7.

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0: I remember when that song first came out, my dad, who didn't really understand what the hubbub was about the Tragically Hip, it wasn't his generation. He didn't identify with them or anything like that. But he remembers me playing this song quite a bit. And he was like, you know, he goes, just out of nowhere, he says, we used to do that all the time. I'm like, what's that? He goes, lock people in the trunk of a car. I was like, what? Are you admitting to something? Like, no, apparently it was like a thing that they would do whenever somebody got married. You know, having like a bachelor party. And I don't know about you, man, but I that doesn't sound like a lot of fun at all. That doesn't sound like a party whatsoever. Rest in peace, Dad. Have yourself a wonderful evening. I leave you with music from John Fogerty and the Old Man Down the Road, as long as he's not locked in the trunk of a car, on Ottawa's best rock, Rebel Rock 101.7.
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